Sabah VFM Experience Variety. Good afternoon, happy Thursday everyone. And yeah, how's everyone doing today? Hopefully you are doing great. And yeah, today is already the 14th of May. We're almost halfway through the month of May. And of course, it's the month of festivity. We got so many events going on this month. And yeah, a bit cloudy at the moment here in KK. And yeah, seems like we've been getting daily rain in the afternoon, right? And yeah, how's the weather in your areas, folks?

And as usual, I will be keeping you company for the next 3 hours. And here's to kick things off, Damon Girl, right here on Suburb FM. Happy Thursday.

Sabah VFM Experience Variety, the sound of Ariana Grande, We Can Be Friends. And friendly reminder to our Muslim listeners, Zohar prayer in Kota Kinabalu and its surrounding areas will be at 12:14 p.m. Here's Miley Cyrus, Used to Be Young, right here on Sabah VFM.

in compliance with the royal decree of His Majesty the Young Dipirtuan Agong and with the consent of the Conference of Rulers, Keeper of the Ruler Seal has announced that the sighting of the new moon of Zulhijjah will take place on the evening of Sunday, 17th of May 2026, corresponding to the 29th of Zulqa'dah, 1447 Hijri. The respective committees will observe the new moon of Zulhijjah on that evening at 29 locations nationwide, including at the Al-Biruni Observatory, Tanjung Dumpil Putatan, and Level 13, Menara University Malaysia Sabah, Labuan International Campus. Members of the public are reminded that no activities are allowed in the vicinity of the designated locations during the moon sighting process. The Conference of Rulers has agreed the determination of the date for Eid al-Adha shall be based on Rukia and Hisab. The Keeper of the Ruler's Seal will officially announce the date for the 1st and 10th of Zulhijjah on the same evening through radio and television broadcasts.

In compliance with the royal decree of His Majesty, the young Dipertuan Agong, and with the consent of the Conference of Rulers, Keeper of the Ruler Seal has announced that the sighting of the new moon of Zulhijjah will take place on the evening of Sunday, 17th of May 2026, corresponding to the 29th of Zulqa'dah, 1447 Hijri. The respective committees will observe the new moon of Zulhijjah on that evening at 29 locations nationwide, including at the Al-Biruni Observatory, Tanjung Dumpil Putatan, and Level 13, Menara University Malaysia Sabah, Labuan International Campus. Members of the public are reminded that no activities are allowed in the vicinity of the designated locations during the moon sighting process. The Conference of Rulers has agreed the determination of the date for Eid al-Adha shall be based on Rukyah and Hisab. The Keeper of the Ruler's Seal will officially announce the date for the 1st and 10th of Zulhijjah.

Some of you have experienced a variety the sound of Conan Gray memories. And we are of course creating a lot of memories in this month of festivity, right? May is a long month. It's a long month of Kamatan Festival, and of course we are creating a lot of memories, celebrating with so many ethnic groups here in Sabah. And yeah, folks, coming up next is the weather update after this track by Coldplay featuring BTS, My Universe. Happy Thursday.

0: When May arrives, Sabah comes alive again as we celebrate the Kaamatan Festival, a cultural heritage festival that brings us all together. 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Let's celebrate Kaamatan Festival 2026 together with smiles, culture, and delicious food. Kaamatan, harvesting unity, celebrating harmony. This message is brought to you by RTM, Teman Setia Anda.
1: Attention, open burning is not allowed. This includes burning rubbish, bushes, farm waste, and peat soil. Under the Environmental Quality Act 1974, offenders can be fined up to 1 million ringgit, jailed up to 5 years or both. Open burning can cause big fires, haze, and health problems, especially for children and the elderly. Hot and dry weather makes fires spread fast. Do not burn your rubbish. If you see open burning, report it immediately. Taking care of the environment is everyone's responsibility.

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1: Sabah VFM Experience Variety. Good afternoon, happy Thursday everyone. And taking a look at the sky right now, seems like it's pretty cloudy at the moment here in KK, and let's see whether we'll be getting some rain later. Let's bring in Met Officer Hardy, who will be updating us today. Hello Hardy, good afternoon.
2: Hello. Yes, good afternoon.
1: How are you?
2: I'm fine.
1: You're fine, feeling good?
2: Yep. So far, yes, feeling good.
1: Alright Hardy, please proceed with the weather update.
2: Alright, we'll proceed with today's weather forecast for May 14. Alright, for this afternoon, we're expecting a scattered thunderstorm over interior division, isolated thunderstorm over west coast, Sandakan and Tawau division, isolated rain over Kudat, and no rain for Labuan. Alright, for evening and night time, we are expecting scattered rain over Labuan and interior division, isolated thunderstorm over Tawau Division, and isolated rain over West Coast and Sandakan Division, and no rain for Kudat Division. Alright, for KK area, we're expecting isolated thunderstorm for this afternoon, and for the evening and night time, we're expecting isolated rain. Alright, moving on for water area, for Palawan Water, Labuan Water, Sulu Sea, and Celebes Sea, we have wind direction mainly from northeast, and the wind speed from 20 to 30 km per hour, and the wave height from 1.0 until 1.5 meter. Alright, for the temperature, we're expecting maximum at 34 degrees Celsius and minimum at 22 degrees Celsius. Alright, that's it for today with the forecast. And so, back to you, DJ LV.
1: Alright, we are going to get wet afternoon, right?
2: Yep.
1: Alright, thank you for the update, Hardy. Have a great day.
2: Alright, same to you.
1: Alright, there you have it. Weather update for today. And seems like we'll be getting some rain later this afternoon. Isolated thunderstorm in the afternoon and isolated rain in the evening for those who are living in KK. That's the weather. Brought to you by the Malaysian Meteorological Department, and here's Sabrina Carpenter.
3: Oh boy.
1: Manchild, right here on Sabah VFM. Happy Thursday.

Sabah VFM Experience Variety. That was The Weeknd, In Your Eyes. And in our eyes, we all know Zara Larsson as this big pop star, right? But she recently tells the Rolling Stone that she is aiming to lean into more ballad-driven music, and she wants to focus on vocal-centric songs rather than just pop production, inspired by classics like Christina Aguilera's hit single Heard. She wants her future work to emphasize lyrical delivery and raw emotion over heavy production. So yeah, I guess we'll be hearing more of ballad songs in the future. It's hard to imagine, because I always, when it comes to Zara Larsson, it's always pop songs that comes to my mind, right? And let's listen to this pop song by Zara Larsson, Midnight Sun, right here on Sabah VFM. Happy Thursday!

0: When May arrives, Sabah comes alive again as we celebrate the Kaamatan Festival, a cultural heritage festival that brings us all together. 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
1: Attention, open burning is not allowed. This includes burning rubbish, bushes, farm waste, and peat soil. Under the Environmental Quality Act 1974, offenders can be fined up to 1 million ringgit, jailed up to 5 years or both. Open burning can cause big fires, haze, and health problems, especially for children and the elderly. Hot and dry weather makes fires spread fast. Do not burn your rubbish. If you see open burning, report it immediately. Taking care of the environment is everyone's responsibility.

0: Good afternoon. Salam alaikum Madani. It's Prime at 1 in our top series. The Prime Minister told Norway PM of Malaysia's objection to missile license revocation and PBT's urge to consider rental cuts until year end. The news info. The Prime Minister, Dato' Sri Anwar Ibrahim, has expressed Malaysia's vehement objection to Norway's unilateral and unacceptable decision to revoke the export license for the Naval Strike Missile, or NSM, system and its associated launcher systems, ostensibly to protect Norway's security. Now, in a Facebook post today, Dato' Sri Anwar said the matter was conveyed in a telephone conversation with Prime Minister Jonas Gahr Støre. Well, he said Malaysia has honoured every obligation under this contract since 2018. Scrupulously, faithfully, and without equivocation. He said he made it plain that this decision will have grave consequences for Malaysia's defense operational readiness and the littoral combat ship, or LCS, modernization program, adding that it will undoubtedly carry broader ramifications for the regional balance. Now, in the meantime, Defence Minister Dato' Sri Muhammad Khalid Noordin said the Defence Ministry has formed a special committee to assess the full contact and extent of legal action against the supplier of the Naval Strike Missile, or NSM, following the cancellation of the procurement contract. While speaking in Kuala Lumpur, he said the move was necessary as the government had already paid nearly 95% of the contract value, amounting to more than 500 million ringgit. The Norwegian Foreign Ministry has reportedly withdrawn several export licenses related to certain technologies as part of the country's move to tighten export controls. Now, according to the website of Kongsberg Defence and Aerospace AS, or KDA, the procurement of the NSM was signed between the Royal Malaysian Navy and KDA in April 2018 with a contract value of 124 million euros, that's about 571.9 million ringgit, to equip six new LCS vessels. Well, local authorities, or PBTs, nationwide have been urged to consider reducing rental rates for business premises, stalls and food courts under their jurisdiction until the end of 2026. The Housing and Local Government Minister Nga Ko Ming said the move was a proactive effort by the Madani government to safeguard public welfare and assist hawkers and small traders currently coping with rising operating costs. Nga said the ministry would work closely with all PBTs to identify suitable implementation methods based on financial capabilities and local needs to ensure public well-being and the urban economic ecosystem continued to be strengthened. Now, last Tuesday, the National Economic Action Council, or M10, urged PBTs and state governments nationwide to reduce rental rates for premises or shops under that jurisdiction with immediate effect. The government is looking at ways to incentivize transport operators to adopt electric vehicle, or EV, trucks as part of long-term efforts to reduce the country's diesel subsidy costs. Transport Minister Anthony Lowe said in Kuala Lumpur the ministry will present its views at the upcoming EV task force meeting next week to encourage discussions on possible incentives for EV truck adoption. The country's tax collection this year is expected to be difficult to predict following the increase in operating costs faced by companies and traders due to the energy supply crisis. Now, Chartered Tax Institute of Malaysia Council member Harvinder Singh told RTM that he is optimistic that the implementation of the e-invoice system can help increase the efficiency of tax collection and reduce leakage of national revenue.
1: Dari 99% pada fasa 2. Untuk invoicing, taxpayer is already doing it. Dan fasa satu lebih kurang 98% pembayar cukai atau company-company yang telah mula menggunakan. So, dari segi kutipan cukai dan perluasan kegunaan invoicing, mungkin akan sedikit sebanyak mengusinkan impak dari, you know, kenaikan harga.
0: Well, last year, the Inland Revenue Board recorded tax collection of almost 204 billion ringgit, an increase of more than 10% compared to the previous year. Now, in stocks, Bursa Malaysia ended the morning trading session marginally higher, supported by buying interest in small-cap stocks, while several heavyweight counters saw intermittent profit-taking incentives. Now, at 12:30 p.m., the FBM KLCI rose 1.31 points to 1,747.62 from Wednesday's close of 1,746.31. And turnover stood at 2.15 billion units, valued at 1.30 billion ringgit. And now the weather updates from Met Malaysia's Nurlaila Ismail.
2: Hello and good day to all listeners. The southwest monsoon has officially started today and is expected to continue until September 2026. Furthermore, analysis of the latest weather forecast models indicates that strong westerly winds over peninsular Malaysia are expected between 15 to 20 May 2026. This condition may result in strong winds and rough seas with the potential formation of squall lines that could bring wetter weather together with strong winds to northern peninsular Malaysia and the surrounding coastal waters. Therefore, Met Malaysia has issued a strong wind and rough seas warning for the waters of Phuket and the northern straits of Malacca, effective from 15 to 19 May 2026. This condition of strong winds and rough seas is dangerous to all shipping and coastal activities, including fisheries and ferry services. Thus, the public is advised to be extra cautious and stay updated to weather forecast and warning via our website, Met Malaysia official social media platform, as well as My Cuaca application for the latest and most reliable information. Thank you for tuning in. Stay safe, everyone.
0: Well, U.S. President Donald Trump said on Thursday that his country's relationship with China is going to be better than ever before as he sat down for talks with his Chinese counterpart Xi Jinping in Beijing.
3: We've had a fantastic relationship. We've gotten along. When there were difficulties, we worked it out. I would call you and you would call me. Whenever we had a problem, people don't know. Whenever we had a problem, we worked it out very quickly. So I really look very much forward to our discussion. It's a big discussion. There are those that say this is maybe the biggest summit ever. They can never remember anything like it. As I can say in the United States, people aren't talking about anything else. But it's an honor to be with you. It's an honor to be your friend. And the relationship between China and the USA is going to be better than ever before.
0: Well, Trump arrived in the Chinese capital on Wednesday for a three-day visit. This is his first trip to China since 2017. The trip was originally planned for late March, but was delayed to the U.S.-Israeli war on Iran. Meanwhile, Xi told Trump in a bilateral meeting today that each country's success represents an opportunity for the other. Now, Xi told Trump in the Great Hall of the People, a stable China-U.S. relationship benefits the entire world. Now, the state leaders kicked off 2 days of talks on Thursday that are set to cover their fragile trade truce, the Iran war, and U.S. arms sales to Taiwan. And turning to sports, the Youth and Sports Ministry, or KBS, has assured that it will continue to monitor the National Football Development Program, or NFDP, amid concerns that financial constraints are affecting grassroots football development in the country. Speaking in Kuala Lumpur, Minister Dr. Muhammad Taufik Johari said KBS's main focus at present is to ensure that grassroots sports development, particularly through the NFDP, continues according to its original objectives.
4: Kita akan sentiasa memantau perkara tersebut dan juga kita punya fokus utama adalah untuk pembangunan sukan akar umbi itu sendiri. 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
0: And finally, ticket holders from specific countries will not be required to pay a bond to attend World Cup matches this summer in the US. A Trump administration representative announced Wednesday that citizens of 50 countries, including World Cup competitors, Algeria, Cape Verde, Ivory Coast, Senegal, and Tunisia, have been subject to a nine-month-old State Department rule that demands visitors make a $5,000, $10,000, or $15,000 deposit to enter the country, where the deposit is returned when the visitor leaves the US. Now, the bond rules previously were waived for players, coaches, and other team workers for those same five countries. The World Cup begins 11th June in Mexico, with the first match in the US scheduled for June 12th in Inglewood, California, and the FIFA World Cup final will be played on July 19th at the MetLife Stadium in East Rutherford, New Jersey. And now a recap of the headlines. The Prime Minister told Norway PM of Malaysia's objection to missile license revocation, and PBTs urged to consider rental cuts until year end.

That was the news edited by Marian Awar. Thanks for listening, and thank you so much for turning us on. Lovely afternoon and a great day ahead. Take care, stay safe, and salam, Malaysia Madani.

0: Philippines Variety.
1: Today in history, on this day in 1954, the district of Mersing was declared the first white area in the state of Johor by Menteri Besar of Johor, Yang Amat Berhormat Datuk Haji Said Abdul Kadir bin Muhammad at Padang Bandaran, Jalan Sultanah Batu Pahat, Johor. The district of Mersing covered an area of 400 square miles and was inhabited by approximately 22,000 residents. This declaration marked the end of restrictions on the daily activities of the local population. Residents were now free to purchase, store and transport food supplies anywhere within the area. They were also allowed to be outside fence zones and could move freely at night without any special permits. A total of 65,000 informational leaflets regarding the declaration of the white area were distributed to residents, while another 11,000 copies were dropped from the air by aircraft. This declaration also signified another victory and success of the government in eliminating communist elements that threatened the security of Malaya. Today in history, script was prepared by Documentation and Publication Section of the National Archives.

0: One brief moment of carelessness can cost firefighters hours risking their lives. A cigarette ember can reach temperatures of up to 900 degrees Celsius. If it lands on dry grass, it can spark a fire. Break the habit of tossing cigarette butts out of vehicles. And remember, crushing it underfoot doesn't always mean it's fully out. Don't let carelessness cause the destruction. Stop it before it starts. Safety is a shared responsibility.
1: 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What about

maybe this. We've got it all here on Sabah VFM. Experience variety.

Sabah VFM Experience Variety. That was the sound of Jess Lynn featuring her Thursday, and we all just want to be beautiful on Thursday, right? Because Thursday can be rough, especially in this weather, because we do expect some rain later, and you definitely don't want to ruin your makeup in the rain and looking like a ghost after the rain. So yeah, anyway folks, according to the National Registration Department of Malaysia through its Facebook page post, if you happen to found an identity card of someone on the street, there is no need to upload the identity card photo on social media

Usually they will upload the information, the raw information on the identity card on social media, right? So even if the original intention is to help to find the owner, sharing personal information like this can create opportunities for identity misuse and fraud by irresponsible parties. So yeah, do be mindful to censor those sensitive information, like the number of the identity card, the name. And yeah, sometimes it's best to not to upload the full details of the card, of the identity card, on social media, because you know people will take advantage of this type of situation by applying for loans, applying for anything that this person can think of, right? And now the music continues this afternoon. And by the way, it's looking cloudy at the moment here in KK. And here's Young Kai Blue right here on Sabah VFM.

Sabah VFM Experience Variety. That was Joe, End of Beginning. And shout out to those people who likes to slow travel. Well, I've never been slow traveling because I think it's too long. However, I do know a lot of people who prefer to slow travel to certain countries, to multiple countries, and they are living this nomad lifestyle. And if you are planning to head to Thailand anytime soon or later, because this is new information, Thailand will cut the visa-free stay period for tourists from 93 countries from 60 days to 30 days to help prevent criminal activity. According to their foreign minister, the Ministry of Foreign Affairs will submit a plan to the cabinet for approval to reduce the visa-free stay period for foreign tourists in Thailand to 30 days from 60 days. However, he did not say when. And Thailand has set a visa-free period for tourists from 93 countries since July 2024. So yeah, just in case you are planning to slow travel to Southeast Asia, and Thailand happen to be one of the list countries, do take note of these upcoming changes. Visa-free stay period from 60 days to 30 days. I already think 2 weeks or even 1 week plus is long enough for me to stay in any countries. I don't know, maybe it's just me, but I cannot stay for too long in one place. I gotta move on. I gotta keep moving. So maybe slow travel is not for me, but maybe I'll try it one day. Maybe, just maybe. We'll see. Alright folks, the music continues this afternoon. Here's Sienna Spiro, Die on This Hill, right here on Sabah VFM. Happy Thursday.

0: When May arrives, Sabah comes alive again as we celebrate the Kaamatan Festival, the cultural heritage festival that brings us all together. No matter our race, religion, or background, we gather to share joy in a spirit of unity and harmony. Let's celebrate Kaamatan Festival 2026 together with smiles, culture, and delicious food. Kaamatan, harvesting unity, celebrating harmony. This message is brought to you by RTM, Teman Setia Anda.
1: In compliance with the royal decree of His Majesty, the Yang Dipertuan Agong, and with the consent of the Conference of Rulers, Keeper of the Ruler Seal has announced that the sighting of the new moon of Zulhijjah will take place on the evening of Sunday, 17th of May, 2026, corresponding to the 29th of Zulqa'dah, 1447 Hijri. The respective committees will observe the new moon of Zulhijjah on that evening at 29 locations nationwide, including at the Al-Biruni Observatory, Tanjung Dumpil Putatan, and Level 13, Menara University Malaysia Sabah, Labuan International Campus. Members of the public are reminded that no activities are allowed in the vicinity of the designated locations during the moon sighting process. The Conference of Rulers has agreed the determination of the date for Eid al-Adha shall be based on Rukia and Hisab. The Keeper of the Ruler's Seal will officially announce the date for the 1st and 10th of Zulhijjah on the same evening through radio and television broadcasts.
0: Stay tuned to the local news at 2 p.m. with Elfie Mohammed.

Good afternoon and salam Malaysia Madani. This is Elfi Muhammad with the local news. The Sabah government has decided to postpone the Malaysian Border Control and Protection Agency AKPS policy and implementation until it receives assurance that the move will not erode the state's special immigration powers and autonomy. Chief Minister Datuk Seri Panglima Haji Hajiji Nor said Sabah's immigration autonomy, together with that of Sarawak, was non-negotiable as it formed part of the safeguards enshrined under the Malaysia Agreement 1963 MS63. In a statement, Datuk Hajiji said the Sabah Cabinet had reviewed issues surrounding the implementation of AKPS in the state and found elements that could potentially dilute Sabah's immigration powers and special rights through the agency's legal framework and operational structure. Under the proposed arrangement, AKPS would assume the role currently carried out by the Sabah Immigration Department at the state's entry points. 9 work packages under Phase 1A of the Sabah-Pan-Borneo Highway project are expected to be fully completed and open to motorists this year. Deputy Works Minister Datuk Seri Ahmad Maslan said the packages are PK1 Sindumin to Kampung Melalia, PK3 Beaufort to Bongawan, PK4 Bongawan to Papar, PK7 Inanam to Sepanggar, PK8 Sepanggar to Berungis, PK10 Pituru to Rampayan Laut, PK11 Kampung Maya to Baungon, PK29 Moinot to Sapinango, and PK30 Sapinango to Telupit. Another 4 work packages under Phase 1A had been completed between 2023 and 2025. He told reporters this after visiting the Sabah Public Works Department office at Wisma Pan-Borneo in Putatan. Phase 1 of the Sabah-Pan-Borneo Highway project comprises 35 work packages covering a total alignment of 706 kilometers from Sindumin

0: to Tawau. The project is divided into Phase 1A and Phase 1B to streamline implementation and financing. He said another four work packages are expected to be completed next year, 12 in 2028, 3 in 2029, and the final three packages by 2030. Issues involving the homeless, stray dogs, and revenue collection should be addressed by the Tawau Municipal Council in its effort to improve the community well-being. Local Government and Housing Minister Datuk Dr. Haji Harifin Mohd Arif said the government would work closely with the council on settlement for the homeless for a conducive lifestyle and educating them for social integration. He stated this after attending a briefing at the council given by its president, Datuk Joseph Fang. Datuk Arifin was informed about two projects, namely the Convention Center and the Smart City Initiative, to uplift the town's socio-economic status. The minister is in the course of a road tour of all 25 local authorities statewide to gain a vivid understanding of their vision, plans and programs, as well as inherent problems. Borneo Samudra Sendirian Berhad, a subsidiary of state-owned Sawit Kinabalu Group, has made a business zakat payment of 4.5 million ringgit covering the financial years 2024 and 2025 to the Sabah Islamic Religious Council, MUIS. The cheque was handed over by Sawit Kinabalu Chairman Datuk Hazim Mubarak Tun Musa to MUIS Chief Executive Datuk Ramlan Awang Ali, witnessed by Yang di-Pertuan Negeri of Sabah Tun Musa Aman and Assistant Minister to the Chief Minister Datuk Isnin Ali Yasni at Istana Sri Kinabalu in Kota Kinabalu. Datuk Isnin, who is responsible for Islamic religious affairs, said MUIS has collected 60 million ringgit in zakat payments to date.
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Back with the local news. Police arrested the man and seized various protected wildlife parts worth more than 5.3 million ringgit during a raid at an antique shop on Jalan Gaya, Kota Kinabalu yesterday. Bukit Aman Internal Security and Public Order Department's Wildlife Crimes Bureau Investigation Commander Datuk Muhammad Zaki Ashar said the 53-year-old suspect, who is the owner of the shop, was arrested during the raid at 9:45 a.m. Inspections uncovered 16 tusks believed to be from wild boars, 9 teeth believed to be from tigers, 10 teeth believed to be from bears, 13 bizarre stones, and 394 swiftlet nests weighing 2.2 kilograms. The protected wildlife parts are believed to have been obtained from villagers in Tawau at low prices before being sold in the state capital. Muhammad Zaki said all the items were kept without permits from the authorities. The suspect and seized items were taken to the Kota Kinabalu District Police Headquarters before being handed over to the Sabah Wildlife Department for further action. The case is being investigated under Section 41, Subsection 1 and 2 of the Sabah Wildlife Conservation Enactment 1997. The Tengku Mahkota of Pahang, Tengku Hasanal Ibrahim Alam Shah Al-Sultan Abdullah Riayatuddin Al-Mustafa Billah Shah mingled with residents and traders at the Kundasang Tamu Ground yesterday, bringing hope that the royal visit will further boost the area's profile and tourism sector. Earlier, Tengku Hasanal led the Mahkota Borneo expedition to the summit of Mount Kinabalu, successfully reaching the peak at 8:45 a.m. Vendo Maslina, who has operated her vegetable stall for nearly 40 years, recalled meeting Tengku Hasanal's father, Al-Sultan Abdullah Riayatuddin Al-Mustafa Billah Shah, during the Kembara Kenali Borneo program in September 2023, when His Royal Highness was then the Yang di-Pertuan Agong. Meanwhile, Ranau District Officer Tinus Manggam said Tengku Hasanal's visit would further promote Kundasang, Kinabalu Park and the Ranau District as tourism destinations. He said Kundasang remained one of the main tourism attractions in Ranau and could help attract more development funding into the district. A two-month-old baby boy wrapped in a piece of cloth was found abandoned on a footpath in front of an unoccupied house in Kampung Panji, Semporna last Tuesday. Semporna Police Chief Superintendent Tan Hiap Hua said the baby weighing about 3 kilograms was discovered by members of the public at about 7 a.m. and then taken to the district hospital for further examination. The baby, reported in good health and remains under observation, has been handed over to the Social Welfare Department for further action. Following the incident, police arrested a 28-year-old foreign woman to assist in investigations under Section 317 of the Penal Code for abandonment of a child. That concludes local news prepared by Tan Kim Hock. Salam, Malaysia Madani.

0: Times Variety.
1: In compliance with the royal decree of His Majesty the Young Dipertuan Agong and with the consent of the Conference of Rulers, Keeper of the Ruler Seal has announced that the sighting of the new moon of Zulhijjah will take place on the evening of Sunday, 17th of May 2026, corresponding to the 29th of Zulqa'dah, 1447 Hijri. The respective committees will observe the new moon of Zulhijjah on that evening at 29 locations nationwide, including at the Al-Biruni Observatory, Tanjung Dumpil Putatan, and Level 13, Menara University Malaysia Sabah, Labuan International Campus. Members of the public are reminded that no activities are allowed in the vicinity of the designated locations during the moon sighting process. The Conference of Rulers has agreed the determination of the date for Eid al-Adha shall be based on Rukia and Hisab. The Keeper of the Ruler's Seal will officially announce the date for the 1st and 10th of Zulhijjah on the same evening through radio and television broadcasts.
0: 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You can count on us whenever you're feeling down. When you need a pick-me-up. Won't be long, it's a matter of time. Till you call me, cause you made. Or when you just want to take it easy. Cause you know I've done all the classic stuff and it never works, you know. It's all here, right here on Sabah VFM, Experienced Variety.
2: 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Good afternoon. Happy Thursday, everyone. And yes, we are already in the third hour, and I've got some throwback hits for you. And here's to kick things off, Semisonic, Closing Time. And we're not closing our broadcast yet, right? So stick around right here on Sabah VFM.

Suburb FM Experience Variety. Good afternoon, happy Thursday, everyone. You just listened to A1, One More Try. And we've got a story of Dua Lipa and a famous brand, electronic brand, Samsung. So Dua Lipa has decided to suing Samsung for $15 million for using her image on their packaging, and Samsung has responded and denied wrongfully using her image, citing the image was used only after receiving explicit assurance from the content partner that permission had been secured, including for the retail boxes. So yeah, hopefully they get to resolve this matter amicably. And now let's listen to Houdini from Dua Lipa right here on Saba VFM. Happy Thursday.

0: Saba VFM Experience Variety, that was Last Ketchup, the Ketchup song, Aserehe. And from one dance song to another, here's Shakira, Hips Don't Lie, right here on Saba VFM. Happy Thursday.
1: No fighting. No fighting.

And I gotta say bye bye as well. Thanks for joining me today. Till next time, take care, bye for now. This is Elfie signing off. And I'm going to leave you with Britney Crazy right here on Suburb VFM. Happy Thursday.

0: When May arrives, Sabah comes alive again as we celebrate the Kaamatan Festival, the cultural heritage festival that brings us all together. No matter our race, religion, or background, we gather to share joy in a spirit of unity and harmony. Let's celebrate Kaamatan Festival 2026 together with smiles, culture, and delicious food. Kaamatan, harvesting unity, celebrating harmony. This message is brought to you by RTM, Teman Setia Anda.
1: One brief moment of carelessness can cost firefighters hours risking their lives. A cigarette ember can reach temperatures of up to 900 degrees Celsius. If it lands on dry grass, it can spark a fire. Break the habit of tossing cigarette butts out of vehicles. And remember, crushing it underfoot doesn't always mean it's fully out. Don't let carelessness cause a destruction. Stop it before it starts. Safety is a shared responsibility.

Attention! Open burning is not allowed. This includes burning rubbish, bushes, farm waste, and peat soil. Under the Environmental Quality Act 1974, offenders can be fined up to 1 million ringgit, jailed up to 5 years or both. Open burning can cause big fires, haze, and health problems, especially for children and the elderly. Hot and dry weather makes fires spread fast. Do not burn your rubbish. If you see open burning, report it immediately. Taking care of the environment is everyone's responsibility.

Mangimbolo salaka anja, paita kau sili mangimbolo tiramindagu, manganja ayo. Amon guang rulun mapilat, ginio salaka anja, ginio mangimbolo raguang, emosi. Mangimbolo salaka tetandu okau nama panggol, mangimbolo aratino okau kondo guguang.

Did you know that discarding or leaving an animal in the condition that may cause the animal to suffer trauma, pain, or suffering is an offense under the Animal Welfare Act 2015? Offenders can face a fine of up to 100,000 ringgit or imprisonment of not more than 3 years or both.

Only 5 minutes a day is needed to ensure there is no stagnant water around your house that could lead to the breeding of Aedes mosquitoes. Do it. It could save you and your loved ones.

Bullying is not a joke. Don't ever use the excuse just for fun. Don't hide your actions behind. We're only playing. When someone's spirit is broken, it's not a laugh. It's emotional abuse. Bullying is not a sign of courage. It's a sign that empathy is lost. Remember, bullying is never a joke.